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1: And if you want, you can follow us on Instagram. We sure would appreciate it. @WayneDNT. Lori just DM'd us for some Kenny Chesney. He's up in a few. Now Zach John.

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Bobby Bones here. Tomorrow morning, 9 a.m., we'll kick off the weekend with the Friday morning dance party. 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

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Bailey Zimmerman there. What's going on? It's Wayne D and Tay. New country leader. That's what we do here. All the new country plays first. Jelly Roll's latest. It's called Hands Up. 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

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More new country first on your favorite radio station right here. It's Wayne D and Tay. That's Morgan Wallen's Been By Now. Appreciate y'all letting us be a part of your Thursday. Group therapy going to continue in a few minutes. Want to be a part of the conversation? Stay close to the phone. 1-877-367-4432.

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2: 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Boston is a song I wrote when I was waiting on a guy who was picking me up. I couldn't stop thinking about him, and this is what I was feeling while I was waiting for him. Here's my song, Boston.
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1: And the band Perry. 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Coming up in just a few minutes here.

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1: You know, I thought about it. If we had a new country alarm, you literally wouldn't be able to stand us. It would just be loud going off all day because it'd be going off now. Hudson Westbrook, brand new from him. It's called Painted You Pretty. Check this one out.

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1: And we appreciate y'all hanging out. 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

moving on. Pioneer Valley's Country Kicks 100.9. Now, I know it's Friday, and that's already really good news, but how about a good news story to go on top of that? Hang on for two songs, and I'll share some with you. Thank you.

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I got a topic I want to discuss next hour. I want to hear from you on this. If you could bring back one country legend, who would it be? 866-607-8383. 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
1: 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You're up after midnight with Granger Smith.

Pioneer Valley's Country Kicks 100.9. Have you ever heard of someone stealing a home? Well, police tracked one down with this next dumb criminal. Earl's going to be here soon to tell us what happened. Baby,

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Okay, looking through your phone call, what's the most trouble you got into as a kid? Well, I'm going to take a phone call right here about this. 866-607-8000.

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Now, I know it's Friday, and that's already really good news, but how about a good news story to go on top of that? 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
1: 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Some of us think, some of us drive, some of us pray. Granger's with you through it all. Thanks for being a part of the After Midnight family.
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0: 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My friend's moving away. Never thought I'd say that. We'll talk about it next.
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2: I made a friend, and I made a friend that I don't work with. It's not Eddie or Mike. And then my friend's moving. It's my only friend that I've had as a friend. I guess Brett, but Brett's an it's my only like real life normal friend. And I just got told that today's moving.
12: Really?
2: I'm sad about it. Yeah.
12: Okay.
22: That is sad.
2: It's my only friend that's not like somebody. In my...
12: At work?
2: Yeah, I don't know. It's just like my only real... my normal person friend. And so we play pickleball about once a week. We've been friends for a long time. Played softball with him. And then randomly, we were finished playing pickleball the other day. And he's like, oh, man. It was like you're moving to a new school. He's like...
22: Yeah, it's terrible.
12: He's totally leaving far away?
2: Mm-hmm.
23: Ugh.
2: He's like, yeah, I'm moving.
22: Did you ask if you guys are going to stay friends?
2: I said, if I could write letters.
12: Can you visit?
22: Well, you can do anything you want, right?
2: It's kind of far. But it's like my only human... I hang out with them about every week. It's my only non, like, industry friend that there's never talk about. You know, I don't know. I was pretty sad about that. Because it's hard as an adult to make friends. Like, especially out of nowhere. And, you know, we finished playing pickleball, and he's like, yeah, we're moving in September. I'm like, wait.
12: Wow, it's coming up.
2: What?
22: I bet he had to think about that one for a while, how he's going to break it to you.
23: Yeah.
12: You think Bobby is his only non-work related friend?
22: Oh, no.
2: Because I have other friends.
12: I know you have other friends. I said non-work related.
22: Wait, are you saying that maybe it was harder on Bobby than it is for him?
12: I don't know. That's
2: what it feels like, and
23: Amy,
2: I don't like it.
23: Amy.
12: I really thought I was coming at this with curiosity. If you're getting defensive for that, that's something for you to look into it. No, I am curious if it's that for him, whereas... In his, I don't know, his workspace, maybe that's who he hangs out with mostly. So it's refreshing when he also gets to hang out with you.
2: Maybe. I was pretty bummed though. And then I was kind of embarrassed to tell my wife and my friends moving, and I was sad about it because I'm an adult and I shouldn't be sad when my friends move away.
12: I think that I'm not 12. Awesome you're sad.
2: And
12: I know that sounds messed up.
2: It does.
22: You're happy that
2: you're happy
22: sad?
2: I'm sad? You like me being sad?
12: No. But if we read between the lines, it means you formed a relationship with someone outside of any type of work situation.
2: Accurate.
12: And that is growth.
2: Accurate and fair.
12: Thank you.
2: Accurate and fair. And so...
22: Sorry, man.
2: You're not.
22: I am. I'm sorry that your only friend is leaving.
2: You never even met this friend.
22: It's not true. I have.
2: Dang it.
23: Oh, that sucks.
22: I have met that friend.
2: Dang it.
12: And I haven't met him, but I know who he is.
2: Yeah. And so he's leaving.
22: Of course we know who his only friend is. It's only one of them.
2: I mean, That's true.
12: It's not hard to put two and two together.
2: The only people I see is Eddie, Mike, Brett, and then my other friend. And the only other friend is the only friend that has nothing to do with like any of the space I live in and work in. And then it's just, he's like, I'm moving. I was like, oh, all right, well, cool. But inside I was like, oh, man.
22: That sucks.
2: Because my child is not old enough to have parents who I could even become friends with.
22: Yeah, but even that, dude, is tough.
2: You don't like him?
22: No, it's tough because, like, you're forced to kind of like him.
2: But then I have a chance. But it's like options presented to me.
22: Correct. Sometimes you hit it off and it's natural and it's good.
2: Yeah.
22: But
2: yeah.
22: Most of the time it's...
12: Well, and then sometimes
2: sorry. You're just forced to.
12: And then as the kids grow, sometimes they grow apart.
2: That's okay. You had a shot. You have to run. So I haven't lost now a pickleball play. All my pickleball people are leaving.
23: Eddie, you're back in.
2: Eddie never played. Matt Overton, who played in the NFL but played pickleball, he moved back to Indianapolis.
22: He did?
12: He moved?
2: Yeah. Our old intern, but he played in the NFL while he interned with us, moved back to Indianapolis.
22: Yes.
2: And he
22: would make coffees and like bring us food and stuff.
2: And then when the season started, he went back to playing the NFL. So he's out. Brett plays paddle now more than pickleball.
12: at all.
22: Burge is on the road a lot.
2: George Burge is always gone.
22: Yeah.
2: Now what do? I'm auditioning new friends. But this one took a long time for me to call a friend. Like, it took a year and a half for me to be like, oh, this is my friend. So, if you see me crying over here, that's what's up, guys. You listening to Bobby Bones Show.

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1: 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We'll talk about that next.
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6: This baby is doing well now, but they worried for a bit because during the 20-week ultrasound, so the baby had not been delivered yet, far from it, it was discovered that Theo had a severe birth defect where his intestines were developing outside of his body. So his parents went to Texas Children's Hospital in Houston, and they basically did this clinical trial surgery. So at 26 weeks, doctors did a surgery on baby inside the mom and closed his abdomen and basically put the organs back in.
7: It's wild.
6: So it would grow properly inside the mom. And so then they, you know, they wondered still, she had the baby, all good, 5 months old now, all good. And so it was one of the first times they had done this successfully, like to this level. That's crazy. I wonder how small the tools are.
7: Oh.
8: For the little, tiny, tiny little tiny baby?
6: Uh-huh.
8: That'd be super small.
27: Yeah.
8: I've never heard of a surgery for someone inside someone.
7: You haven't?
8: No.
7: Oh.
6: I haven't either.
7: Oh, y'all have it?
6: No, your tone makes us feel stupid. But
7: sorry.
6: No, yeah, it's okay. We'll take it.
7: No, this is a fascinating story, especially because it was a clinical trial at the time. But I've heard of them going in to do little things to the baby inside mom. I mean, it's fascinating, no matter if you've heard it before or not.
6: Yeah, we're stupid.
7: Sorry.
27: Yeah.
8: I feel
6: it was just the tone we were met with more than anything else.
7: Sometimes
6: you just feel it, just the thing.
7: So
6: big shout out to Texas Children's Hospital in Houston, the doctors there. I saw that on Good Morning America. That's what it's all about. Thank you.
3: That was Tell Me Something Good.
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6: I got two throwbacks we're going to start the dance party with, including a Clay Walker song. We'll also do some Toby Keith and some Aerosmith and some Shenandoah. I'm going to mix it up. It's the Friday morning dance party. It is next.

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5: Emily Chrisman in North Carolina was driving to a friend's house when it was a bad storm. Rain, thunder, lightning. She loses control of her car off the side of the road, 30 feet down into a culvert. No one sees her. Luckily, when she crashed, her Apple Watch, boom, sent a signal to emergency personnel. They called her phone. They're like, where are you? She's like, I don't know. I'm crashed. And the lady stayed on the phone with her, and the Apple Watch led the rescuers right to her.
6: Mm. That's awesome. That's cool. But also, you know, they're tracking us for everything else, too.
7: Of course.
8: Yeah, but if it saves your life.
6: Yeah.
7: And how does it work? Like, is it...
6: I don't know how radio works. Just so you know, I don't know how a car works. I don't know how radio works.
7: Like, how does it know that you crashed and you're not on a roller coaster?
5: I think the impact... Like the
6: yeah, but a roller force. Coaster impact though. Sometimes,
7: do you know what I mean?
6: Maybe it does. Maybe there are roller coasters that when people get off, there are paramedics waiting because they thought
7: it was a car accident.
6: It was a car accident. Yeah. Let's see. Sample changes in motion, cabin pressure, sound pressure, all of those because the Apple Watch uses a high force G force accelerator, a 3-axis gyroscope. A barometer, a microphone, GPS, combined with advanced motion algorithms.
8: Oh, okay. Well, that makes sense.
6: And mostly just the government watching through the whole time. Yeah. Okay, there you go. That's what it's all about.
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0: 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And I give it 4 out of 5. I'm Movie Mike, and that's your movie report.
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I'm Dusty. Wake up with the Bobby Bones Show. 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
1: 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Dusty, thank you for listening. I hope the week was good to you. If not, well, it's almost the weekend. 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

0: 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And Melissa won that trip to Vegas. Who's she going to take with her?
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0: And that's kind of all she said. She's like, well, I would love to go with my husband. Well, we're not going to tell you you can't. Take who you want. Another nationwide keyword at 1 o'clock. Be able to see Kenny Chesney part of it.

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1: Hey guys, it's iHeart Country on The Verge artist Stella Lefty. It's a dream come true to have my song on the radio. It's still crazy to say. Here's my song, Boston. On a train.

0: Hey guys, it's I Heart Country on The Verge artist Stella Lefty. 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
1: 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National Creamsicle Day, just in case you cared. I do like a good creamsicle. Also, National Tattoo Removal Day. My tattoos will be stained.

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0: 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Said you want to win that trip to Las Vegas. Want to know if there's any tricks? I don't know any tricks. 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But the thing is, you just got to stay confident in it. You know what I mean? 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
1: My name's Juanita, and I'm confident.
0: There you go. 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

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And Miranda Lambert in the news for doing some amazing stuff. She's actually done this many times, and every time I like to share because it's awesome. Miranda News next.

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Afternoon Country and Bobby Bones in the Morning, Kicks 100.9. I'm Delstein. Are you ready to go to Vegas? Or at least try to win that trip to Vegas? 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
1: And you give me two songs, another What Are You Thinking? 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You think that was a good idea? This one was not. 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
1: And yesterday he announced his My Kind of Saturday Night tour for 2027, kicking it off in Arlington in April, wraps it up in San Diego in June. Luke Combs will be by you.
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1: 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We had the lead singer of Train on. Drew Scott from the Property Brothers was on. And we all owed Amy an apology. All that up on the Bobby Bones Show podcast. 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

0: 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And I found an interesting stat that 74% of young Americans are doing this to try and fit in. Why I'm not doing this? There is a reason behind it. That's next. I also, I mean, I don't ever fit in, but we'll cover
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0: 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Drew Scott from the Property Brothers was on. 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
1: 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On a

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what a day. We got Riley Green, Justin Moore, Zach John King, and Hannah McFarland playing the Meadows in Hartford tonight. Times you want to know about. Set times. I will fill you in right around 3:40.

100.9, Kenny Chesney, part of our iHeartRadio Music Festival in Vegas this September. You're going to have another chance to win your way there. Coming up at 5, $1,000 spending cash too. Right now, though, it's Bailey Zimmerman.

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Bobby Bones here. Hope you have a great weekend. Check out the Bobby Bones Show podcast. We had the lead singer of Train on. Drew Scott from the Property Brothers was on. And we all owed Amy an apology. All that up on the Bobby Bones Show podcast. Just go search for it.

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Oh, coming up, we got Riley Green hitting the meadows tonight in Hartford. Who's counting down the hours? This girl. Times you want to know about, I'm going to fill you in just about 6 minutes. 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

0: Kix 100.9. You getting pumped up for Riley Green at the Meadows tonight? It's Amanda Joe counting down the hours. Thank you if you helped me figure out what to wear. I put up some outfits last night on my social, and it seemed like 3 and 4 were the top picks. So we're going with overalls. But times you need to know, the Doors to the Meadows, 5:30. 6:55, Hannah McFarlane will take the stage. Zach John King around 7:20. 8 o'clock, Justin Moore. And 9:25, Riley Green. Do not miss any of these artists. Hannah is great. Zach John King last summer was opening for Morgan at Gillette. Now he's out with Riley. He's got a song climbing the charts, and today has a song out with Brooks and Dunn. We'll get to that a little bit later on, but yeah, it's going to be a good time tonight. Coming up, quick look at the traffic, the weather, and then I'll get you back to the music eventually with some Chris and Kane.
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Kix 100.9. I had a guy complain the other day about this song. I said, do you know how many songs there are about men laying us down in truck beds and doing all sorts of things? Yeah. Back off my dry spell. Here's Casey Musgraves.

Kix 100.9. It is New Music Friday, and today Josh Ross has a little something out, but I've got his latest number one coming for you. 6 minutes, then we'll cover new Josh right around 4:40. Here's George Burge.

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Riley Green at the Meadows tonight. 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

Kix 100.9. It is New Music Friday. Anything come out that you've been, you know, counting down the days for? It's Amanda Joe. For me, it was new Josh Ross.

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1: 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If you missed that keyword, that could score you a trip to Vegas. 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

100.9, a good collab, all the rage. And I got to tell you, Zach John King, who is opening for Riley Green and Justin Moore tonight, he's got a new one out today with Brooks and Dunn. I'm going to give you a taste coming up 5:40 right now. It's Nate Smith.

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1: 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Swear that you

these days, and I ain't mad about it. Today, Zach John King, who's going to be playing the Meadows very soon, has one out with Brooks and Dunn. Going to give you a little taste. 6 minutes. Here's Lauren and Chase.

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Kicks.

Music Friday, and I'm pretty excited. Well, for a few reasons. New music, and it's Riley Green Day. Samantha Joe, Zach John King, one of the openers tonight at the show at the Meadows. Gates are officially open. Hannah McFarland goes on first. Then Zach John King, Justin Moore, and Riley takes the stage around 9:25. But Zach today has a new song out with Brooks and Dunn.

0: I love that so much already. That is way to go. Zach John King with Brooks and Dunn. Zach going to be hitting the stage tonight right around 7:20 at the Meadows. Coming up, quick look at the traffic, and then I'll get you back to the music with a man rocking Fenway tonight and tomorrow.
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Kicks 100.9. Chris Stapleton playing Fenway today and tomorrow. If you're going to the show tomorrow, heads up, good pre-party spot. Game on starting at 3.

100.9 tonight. Riley Green and Justin Moore at the Meadows. It's been a hot minute since I've seen Justin. FYI, he's going to be hitting the stage right around 8 o'clock this evening. Don't miss it. Here he is with Tom's Ticking.

Kix 100.9 tonight. We're all about Riley Green, but on September 12th at the Meadows, we'll be all about this guy. If you're still hoping to score some tickets for that show and you're on our free iHeartRadio app listening, hit the contest tab for a chance to win. Right now, it's Jason Aldean.

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1: Hey guys, it's I Heart Country On the Verge artist, Stella Lefty. Boston is a song I wrote when I was waiting on a guy who was picking me up. I couldn't stop thinking about him, and this is what I was feeling while I was waiting for him. Here's my song, Boston. On a

0: 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And that was my song, Boston.
1: 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We had the lead singer of Train on. Drew Scott from the Property Brothers was on. 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

0: 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Riley Green gearing up for a new album release in September. A couple weeks ago, he put out a new duet with Hannah McFarlane. Good chance you'll see it tonight. I'll give you a taste, 6 minutes.
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1: Kix 100.9. Are you getting excited for the show tonight? It's Amanda Jo. We got Riley Green and Justin Moore at the Meadows along with them. Zach John King and Hannah McFarlane. Now, Riley is getting ready to put out a new album in September. A couple weeks ago, he put out a new collaboration with Hannah McFarlane, who is opening the show. The song is called Go Again.

Kicks 100.9. As always, thanks for hanging with me, Amanda Joe. I'm out of here. Heading to Hartford, Riley Green, tonight at the Meadows. Maybe I'll see you there. Before I go, though, here's a little Lady A.

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0: 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We had the lead singer of Train on. Drew Scott from the Property Brothers was on. 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All that up on the Bobby Bones Show podcast. Just go search for it on iHeartRadio.

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